0: The center is light, the vision is illuminated.
1: One way out.
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0: 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My Bossy. 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

Her heart was still bereft and all sick and tired of stepping on. 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I hate to see you skeptical. Hugs that never helped at all. Things that I've accepted in this life. Loss was unacceptable. Wish we could have kept it all. I've learned in love and death we don't decide. So sing until it fills the halls. Sing until the curtain falls. Jealous of the ocean till those eyes. It's